it, and they break it. Why must you reject me? Why can't you protect me?

This is the greatest and best song in the world. Tribute. Long time ago, me and my brother Kyle here, we was hitchhiking down

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Other things just make you swear and curse. When you're chewing on life's gristle, don't grumble, give a whistle.

This is the greatest and best song in the world. Tribute. Long time ago, me and my brother Kyle here, we was hitchhiking down a long and lonesome road. All of a sudden, there shined a shiny demon in the middle of the road. And he said!

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This is called The Hammer.

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1: This one's dedicated to all the angels in hell and everybody else really, but especially them. It's called Iron Horse, Born to Lose.

Bis zum nächsten Mal. Dedicated. Because Phil has already had one, this one's for me and Eddie. And this is called No Class.

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1: Come on in, Newcastle! Let's hear it for the road crew!

Köln. This one is a slow one, so as you can get mellowed out. This is called Capricorn.

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I become transparent, a bright shadow.

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I have only a past. And perhaps a future. The presence has been taken from me. I'm left in an empty space whose darkness I carve at with the knife of my mind. 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I will know the ecstasy and the pain of freedom. I will be ordinary again. Yes, ordinary. That terrifying condition where all is possibility, where a presence exists and must be faced.

Listen to me. Listen. I am the Indian voice. 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Hear me crying out of the silence. I am the Indian voice. Listen to me. I speak for our ancestors. They cry out to you from the unstilled grave. I speak for the children yet unborn. They cry out to you from the unspoken silence. I am the Indian voice. Listen to me. I am a chorus of millions. Hear us. Our ego cry will not be still. We are your own conscience calling to you. We are yourself, crying unheard within you. Let my unheard voice be heard. Let me speak in my heart, and words will be heard, whispering on the wind to millions, to all who care, to all with ears to hear and hearts to beat as one with mine.

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Let me speak in my heart, and the words be heard, whispering on the wind to millions, to all. Put your ear to the earth and hear my heart beating there. Put your ear to the wind and hear me speaking there. We are the voice of the earth, of the future, of the mystery. Hear us. Hear us. Hear us. Hear us.

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Powers and forces are very real. Life is a great dance. If you remember that, the rest of it's easy. Very easy.